0: Thanks for being with us. Every generation of new grads is told by an older generation that it doesn't know how to work. Gen Z has it especially rough. So says Amanda Hoover, senior correspondent at Business Insider. Amanda, what did you look at?
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8:28, time for the birthday and anniversary club. We do it Monday through Friday right here on KDLM. It's brought to you by Dairy Queen of Detroit Lakes, along with DL Flora. As always, we do select one winner at random. They get the prize pack, the DQ certificate, and the birthday bouquet. Let's get to it. Birthdays and anniversaries for September 3rd. Happy birthday today going out to Jerry Cleveland. Jerry, happy birthday from Sue and Jim. Ronald Morton's got a birthday today. Ron, happy birthday from the wife. Tia Scalene's got a birthday. Tia, happy birthday from Linda. And what anniversary to tell you about?

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0: more to me.
1: Billy Joel, still rock and roll to me. Bryan Adams up next on the Afternoon Jam.